all. Cause you know you're so susceptible. They turn against you, now you're full of hate. You can accept it, now you're in a irate state. This is real, facts, and I shape what they flex.

0: My life to the rocks, living in a shoebox. 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Bring out the whore me, they lock the door on me. Cheap tricks, don't like chicks, and I'm rubbing their hips. Who the boots, who you choose, how you wearing your shoes?
1: Yeah, I'm not.

0: light. 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
1: And it's yellow.
0: I saw a yellow tinge in it, too.
1: Weird.
0: It appears that he may be moving a little bit this way.
2: Right on this position here. Straight ahead in between the tree. There it is again. Watch straight ahead off my flashlight there. There it is.
3: After hours.
0: We're picking up the reflection off the trees. Right on this.

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Had as much fun as I could when I was stuck in this place.

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I lost my love on a Friday night. I don't know where he is now.

0: I'm dancing all alone.
1: What's my name? What's my name?
0: I lost my mind on a Friday night. I don't know who I am now. Is that all right?
1: I'm dancing all alone.
2: Η ώρα είναι 7.

trying to figure it out, but it seems like now that you know that what you're doing is dreaming, you can do whatever you want to. You're dreaming, but you're awake. You have so many options, and that's what life is about.

0: the vibration that you don't have.
1: Right.
0: And then I would immediately go into the thought and the rhythm. So whatever. You know, but I'd have this slow. I mean, for right now, you know, I don't compose. But right now, I would start with something that, what the hell is happening?
1: Right.
0: Where is she going with it?

what you do, how you choose to present yourself when the situation requires you. It is about what you're looking for, what you search for. It is not about fulfillment, but it is about what is missing. How do you improve? How do you progress? Are you searching?

and the stars, but not so much about the moon as much as is it about you. It is about choices, much as it about decisions, but it is about having the bravery and the strength to make those things come to fruition. What is it you're searching for? It is about a pause, a break, an interruption in the transmission, a stop in the space-time continuum, a choice that you will always make, a moment in being when you realize that you are what you are searching for. So I will ask, what is it you are searching for?

Now, it is about then. What is it you are searching for? What is it you are searching for? Is it the now? Is it the no? Is it the yes? Is it that subsequent I love you that you need? What is it you are searching for? What is it you are searching for?

92,6. After hours. After hours. After hours. After hours. After hours. After hours. After hours.